In just a couple of minutes, we're going to be talking about the first look at the Big Bang Theory spinoff, Stewart Fails to Save the Universe. I like this one. Also, Adam Sandler, Grown Ups 3. We'll be talking about that possibility. First, Preston Pablo, Dance Alone on 94.7 Star.

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1: Got some streaming news for you. Netflix has revealed that Grown Ups 3 is in development. While the streamer did not announce casting, of course it's rumored, all the usual suspects, Adam Sandler, Chris Rock, David Spade, Kevin James, and Rob Schneider could all return. Kyle Newacek, who directed Murder Mystery and Happy Gilmore 2, a couple other Adam Sandler projects, he will oversee this film with Sandler co-writing alongside Tim Harley, longtime co-writer. The first two Grown Up movies, of course, major box office hits, earning a combined $518 million worldwide. Meanwhile, we're getting our first look at the Big Bang Theory spinoff, Stewart Fails to Save the Universe. Upcoming HBO Max series, comic book store owner Stuart Bloom. Coming back, Kevin Sussman, tasked with restoring reality after he breaks a device built by Sheldon and Leonard, accidentally bringing about a multiverse Armageddon. This sounds like a lot of fun. If you want to check out the trailer, the first look, I got it up online at starfm.ca. Just look a little bit down the left-hand side there. Say, like, Evenings with Falco. Click on that. Check it out if you want to watch it. Stuart Fails to Save the Universe. It's coming on Thursday, July 23rd.

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1: Slight chance of showers overnight, the low 12. Chance of showers tomorrow, the high 19. And nice and sunny on Saturday with a high of 18.
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1: Talking about some music news. Remember a little while ago, we were talking about the Pussycat Dolls and they were coming back on a reunion tour. But then it got really awkward, and even a couple of the interviews, when it was brought up that it's not all of them. They just seems like they didn't invite a couple of the girls. So it got off to a bit of a rocky start anyway, and now Nicole Scherzinger is reportedly disappointed after talking about the group having to cancel most of the U.S. dates on their tour due to low ticket sales. They say that the group was too ambitious by booking large arenas. They booked places like MSG. After more than 15 years away, only releasing one new song, and again, only bringing back a couple of the original members, it was not doing it for fans about this. Now, apparently, they're staying excited for Europe, because Europe ticket sales are doing a little better. So I guess they're more a little starving for this. But over here in North America, not quite so much. Ooh, it is kind of crazy.

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0: evenings.
1: I saw that Ice Cube was throwing out the first pitch at a Dodger game, and then behind home plate, surprise catcher was Mike Epps. And Ice Cube didn't even know that it was Mike until he took off his mask. And now it's kind of makes sense why they were doing this. They're celebrating the 30th anniversary of Friday, the original Friday, with a one-night event.

Everybody's Friday, lyrics, lounging, and laughing on July the 17th. So pretty cool there. Tickets for that special event coming out on Friday, and you can bet on streaming services, a whole bunch of stuff to do with the 30th anniversary of the Ice Cube and Mike Epps classic. Meanwhile, Netflix has announced K-pop Demon Hunters World Tour. Launch a live experience for fans. It was announced here during the 2026 upfront presentation that they are going to be announcing more soon, but a massive worldwide K-pop Demon Hunter tour to come, apparently, very soon. Meanwhile, there was more than just that as well. They're also having a new Shark Week inspired by K-pop Demon Hunters, K-pop Shark Heroes. That will air during Shark Week, which runs from July 26th through August 1st. Here's Pitbull featuring Kesha, Timber, live from the Fowler Nissan studio. It's Star.

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The auctions close tomorrow. 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
1: Well, Will Ferrell is teeing up for his first comedy series ever, which seems crazy, right? But he has not done a comedy series where he's been the star before. 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
1: 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I'm looking forward to this one. It's going to be dropping on July the 16th. Here's Shania Twain. That don't impress me much. 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

In at number 4, Mortal Kombat 2 is in at 3, Michael back down to number 2, and The Devil Wears Prada 2 back up to number 1. Those two, yesterday it was a split of like about just over 100,000. Today the split is only 40,000. So basically a tie. We're going to call it in the grand scheme of things, Devil Wears Prada 2 and Michael. Meanwhile, for new movies coming out tomorrow, just Obsession and In the Grey. Do not expect either of those to be contending with those top two movies again. What I'm going to be curious about is a Project Hail Mary, because now it's been out for like 60 days, like 2 months, and it's still in the top 5. It bumped out for a little bit, but now it's back up. How's it going to do after this weekend? We're going to find out. First, we got Bruno Mars. I Just Might.

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1: Let's take a look at the box office. What's going on there? Top five movies from yesterday. Number five, Project Hail Mary. Bump back in there. Very popular film. Sheep Detective.

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1: Over at the WMCA, they got lots of great events coming up. Of course, talked about this weekend and Mecca Productions moving on in with Disney's Little Mermaid Jr. Got some dance recitals after that. A lot of kids put a lot of time and work and effort. So good luck for those ones. And then Friday, June the 5th, the Stampeders are making their way back into the Weed City on the tour.

one more time. And if you're too young to know who the Stampeders are, just know they are one of the Canadian rock and roll bands of the 1970s and even like through the 80s. I mean, Wild Eyes, Carry Me, Sweet City Woman, all the big hits. 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
1: This weekend, it's all about 2011, when pop hooks were huge, EDM drops were taken over the radio, and smartphones allowing us to take social media with us, it was beginning to consume our lives. The 2K Throwback counts down the top songs on the charts and the other moments that made the year so iconic. 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
1: 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But wait a minute, isn't this...
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3: Slight chance of showers overnight, the low 12. Chance of showers tomorrow, the high 19, and nice and sunny on Saturday with a high of 18.
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1: Out in Killarney this Saturday night, it's going to be the Rippin' Roarin' Bull Riding Night. Love this out at the Shamrock Center. Begins at 7 o'clock. They've got bronc and bareback, horse riding, a cowboy Calcutta, beer garden, canteen. It's going to be a whole lot of fun. 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

0: Brandon Battery.
1: Well, good evening one final time. That's going to do it for myself, Falco. I'm out of here. I am off to enjoy the rest of my Thursday evening, what's left of it. And then tomorrow, I'll be back for what's the best show of the week. What's one of the best shows ever? It's the Friday into a long weekend show. Is the weather going to be beautiful? No, not by a lot of traditional standards. But it's May long, and we're Manitobans. We're used to that happening. The good news is, as of now, knock on this table, there's no snow in the forecast. Okay, remember, always look on the bright side of life. I'll talk to you again tomorrow night. You're going to have a great Friday. Until then, as always, have a good one. Cheers.

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1: Heard it.
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1: Slight chance of showers overnight, the low 12. Chance of showers tomorrow, the high 19. And nice and sunny on Saturday with a high of 18.
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1: Slight chance of showers overnight, the low 12. Chance of showers tomorrow, the high 19. And nice and sunny on Saturday with a high of 18.
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2: Spring. Fresh grass peeking from its winter slumber. Birds shedding winter's chill. And what's this? Well, good day to you, Miss Butterfly. But off you go now, because spring is about to get crazy.
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fly to the top, I've been out of shape, taking out the box, I'm an astronaut. I blasted off the planet, rock to cause catastrophe, and it matters more because I had it. Now I had, I thought about wreaking havoc on an opposition, kind of shocking, they want a static with precision, I'm automatic, quarterback, I ain't talking second, pack it up on.

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1: A sellout crowd of over 500 people packed the Keystone Center's Canada Room for their first ever Legacy and Lights event last night. Barry Cooper, the executive director of the Keystone Center Foundation, says the facility holds a special place in the hearts of Brandonites, and it shows in their support.
2: It's so exciting to see so many people here tonight. You know, they've kind of wrapped their arms around the Keystone Center and said it matters.
1: The foundation has only been in existence for just over 6 months, and this first event will become an annual affair. Downed hydro lines ignited three separate grass fires Thursday, keeping fire crews from Oakland, Wauwinisa, and Souris busy across the Brandon Hills and the Wauwinisa areas. All fires were brought under control thanks to fast coordination between departments. Meanwhile, Western Manitoba RMs continue to enforce burn bans as dry, windy conditions raise the fire risk. Residents are urged to check their local RM's restrictions before lighting anything outdoors. A list of the fire bans is available on our website. And if you're planning to do some boating at Clear Lake this summer, Parks Canada says there are new rules to follow. Motorized boats will return under a tagging and inspection program, along with expanded no-wake zones aimed at protecting the lake from invasive species. Finally, the last thing you probably want to think about right now is next winter. But meteorologists say it could bring record-breaking warmth. Forecasters believe an El Nino winter is ahead for Canada and say it may be the strongest on record, capable of breaking temperature records set just over 2 years ago in 2024. In sports, Montreal doubled up Buffalo 6-3, taking a 3-2 lead in their series. Anaheim is now out after losing 5-1 to Vegas. In the P-Dub, Montreal edged Ottawa 3-2 in overtime to take game one of the Walter Cup final. Blue Jays had the night off. They're back at it tonight playing Detroit. I'm Frank. For local news and more, visit starfm.ca.
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3: Okay, 6:03. We remain under a yellow level wind warning here in southwestern Manitoba. Sun and cloud today. Slim chance of showers this afternoon and wind steady out of the west. 60 will be gusting still up to 90. Your high today is 18 and the UV index at 6, which is high. Tonight, partly cloudy. Potential for showers into your early evening. Strong winds slowly settle down overnight and a low down to 3 degrees. Then Saturday, sun and cloud. Cooler high of 13 and a rainy Sunday with a high of 8. It's cloudy, windy, and 13 now.
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here's the thing. I mean, not to downplay the fact that I know even my my boss, Tim, just down the hall at our sister station, Q Country 915, had some damage done to his home in this windstorm. And we are still very much under a wind warning. This is going to stick with us throughout our day. It'll slowly slow down tonight. Kind of like Christmas morning, though, when you look in your backyard, to be frank with you. I mean, honey, when did we get a trampoline and an above-ground pool and a patio set all wrapped up together like that? You might want to check in with your neighbors and see what they're missing now. 607, good morning. It is Trent here with you. Hope you're still hanging on tight. Another windy day ahead and a cooler, traditional rainy start to summer long weekend. However, it is also a big, shiny long weekend. And I'm going to tell you what that means just ahead. This is Tyler Shaw with Run to You. Give me a

0: to
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2: Okay, so behind the scenes at the station, we've been pretty busy this entire week. We've been gearing up for the long weekend in a big, big way because we are putting together a big, shiny weekend. This weekend, we're cranking it back to the loud. Those of us out there like myself who have never given up flannel, I'm already dressed for the occasion, but you might want to dig yours out of the closet because this is all about the biggest hits from the 90s and early 2000s all weekend long. From Alanis to Nirvana to Blink-182 to Britney, we're going to roll through them all, everything in between. If you burned a song onto a CD or obtained it through dubious legal means through LimeWire, it's going to be on your playlist here somewhere. These are the tracks that hit just as hard now as they did then. So I don't care where you are. The lake, the backyard, on the highway. Maybe you have to go to work. We're going to take the sting out of that. It is going to be a big, shiny weekend starting today at 5 o'clock. But I'm unwilling to not be a part of any of the fun. So I'm going to be sprinkling a few in the morning as well. Let's take it back.
1: 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It's the big, shiny, long weekend. Playing the best of the 90s and 2000s all weekend long on 94.7 Star.

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1: Okay, same three spots again. Full closures for the 200 block of Rideau Street, the 700 block of Lorne Avenue, as well as Aberdeen Avenue, 10th running down to 13th. As always, if you see something on our highways or something else going on in the city that you feel we should be drawing people's attention to, fire it off to me. We love it when you're on Team Star. 204-727-7827. That's a call or a text.
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1: All right, 6:16. Not quite time to unbutton all the hatches. We're still under a yellow wind warning here in southwestern Manitoba. Sun and cloud today, slim chance of afternoon showers, and that wind should be steady 60 out of the west, but it will gust up to 90. High of 18 degrees and your UV index hitting 6, which is high. Tonight, partly cloudy, potential for some showers into your early evening. Winds slowly losing strength overnight, down to plus 3. And then Saturday brings a mix of sun and cloud on the other side of this. A high of 13 and a cool, rainy-looking Sunday with a high of 8. Cloudy now and 13 degrees.
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0: 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It is 6:22 now on a Friday morning, leading into the long weekend. And for a lot of you out there, your long weekend, I guess, is going to start with some cleanup. Still under a wind warning in southwestern Manitoba. Briefly yesterday, we were under a dust storm advisory, and it's dirty. You're a dirty bunch out there, Manitoba. I don't know what to tell you. It kind of feels like most of Saskatchewan is now in our backyards, right? At least that was my initial thought, but I'm looking at some satellite imagery this morning of how big this dust storm really was, and it stretched from significantly south, I mean down past Bismarck into Montana. Tana and the Dakotas, really, up to well into Lake Winnipeg. I mean, it was a massive storm. So that filthy feeling on your face is Montana. And as soon as I said that out loud, it felt and sounded wrong to me. But here we are. Hats off to all the Manitoba Hydro crews that are out there right now trying to get power back on for all of us. This is Loud Luxury, next to you.
1: Friday night, let me take you out. Show downtown what it's all about. Something kind of like we used to do. Break out the hills, break out the dress. As beautiful as when we first met.

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1: At his State of the Province address, Premier Rob Canoe highlighted plans to strengthen Manitoba's economy through healthcare, education, infrastructure, and cost of living measures delivered over the past 2.5 years. Major initiatives, including wind farms, new power generation, and the Churchill Project, were framed as nation-building efforts to make the province economically resilient. Following his speech, Canoe spoke out of his proposed ban on social media for kids under 16. He says his government has jurisdiction on things like contract law and consumer protection.
2: For kids whose brains are still growing, who are still learning the ropes, let's just give them the space to be kids. I know a lot of parents are dealing with this too in terms of restricting screen time, so maybe you won't be the bad guy anymore. You can say it's the premier's fault when you have to take the phone away.
1: Canoe says the Manitoba government plans to move ahead with legislation on this issue in the fall. And following the chamber luncheon, Premier Canoe walked off some calories by joining the Moose Hide campaign walk in downtown Brandon with a message to help end gender-based violence. The Indigenous-led event brought the community together to honor survivors and call for daily action. Parts of Westman are enduring one of the driest springs on record. RM of Cornwallis Reeve Mike Waddell reminds residents of how a combination of weather and low snowpack through the winter have resulted in conditions warranting fire bans.
3: Light rain here and there throughout the region, but not nearly enough to counter the fact that we had low snowpack through the winter. So we are in a real tough situation here this spring. A lot of dry grass and areas that have not experienced fire for a number of years, and so it is a bit of a powder keg out there.
1: Residents are reminded to check their RM's website for updated conditions, as restrictions can change daily. Finally, Assiniboine College is renaming its nursing program the Edna Edwards School of Nursing, honoring the late nurse's legacy in healthcare and education. Edwards began her career at Brandon's Mental Health Center and went on to build a lifelong career in nursing while raising her family. In NHL playoff action, Montreal pushed Buffalo to the brink with a 6-3 win, taking a 3-2 series lead. Vegas eliminates the Ducks with a 5-1 victory. In the P-Dub, Montreal edged Ottawa 3-2 in OT, taking game one of the Walter Cup final. Blue Jays were off Thursday. They resume their schedule tonight against Detroit. I'm Frank. For local news and more, visit starfm.ca.
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Live from the Fowler Nissan Studios, that is Bruno Mars with Lady Gaga and Die With a Smile on 94.7 Star. Little Monsters might be interested to know that Lady Gaga kind of dropped a sneak on us. She dropped a brand new album, kind of. She's released a new live project called Mayhem Requiem. Now, it's available currently on Apple Music. The album was recorded during a No Phones Allowed show in Los Angeles, Wiltern Theater, all the way back in January. And it reimagines her 2025 album, Mayhem. New arrangements for every song on the album. So if you are indeed a little monster, it's really worth your time. It's a good, good listen. I'm hopeful we're going to get a wider release onto different platforms, so keep an eye on that for you. I got music on the way from Olivia Dean. This is Avril on 94.7 Star.

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0: That's Olivia Dean, So Easy to Fall in Love. 6:43, so easy to make sure your name is in the running for our ultimate home makeover with $23,000 in prizing for your home, your backyard, your space, a jacuzzi hot tub from Creasy's Hot Tub and Billiards, credit with some of our local lumber yards for that project you're working on this summer, barbecues, the chairs for the patio, the Bluetooth 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
0: Hey, on the heels of this windstorm, which technically we are still very much in, have you noticed trees or large branches, anything around the community that you think needs to be cleaned up by the city? 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You can find a link to the form right there. 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Couple of clicks, get her in. Just able to take a look at Broads and Weather. 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
1: Okay, same three spots again. Full closures for the 200 block of Rideau Street, the 700 block of Lorne Avenue, as well as Aberdeen Avenue 10th running down to 13th. As always, if you see something on our highways or something else going on in the city that you feel we should be drawing people's attention to, fire it off to me. We love it when you're on Team Star. 204-727-7827. 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
1: Okay, 649. We remain under a yellow wind warning in southwestern Manitoba. Sun and cloud today. Slim chance of afternoon showers, but that wind out of the west, 60, will continue to gust up to 90 today with a high of 18 degrees. Tonight, partly cloudy, chance for showers into early evening. Wind still gusting up to 60, but they slowly settle down overnight. We'll get down to 3 degrees. So Saturday, sun and cloud. We are cooler on the other side of this. High there of 13, and then Sunday, periods of rain with a high of 8 degrees. It is cloudy and windy and 11 now.
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0: 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We're loving it.

That's Post Malone with Morgan Wallen, and I had some help, a 94.7 star. Hey, if you're heading in and out of the city, specifically heading northwards, if you're heading down First Street, do watch yourself, because we probably a sign of the windstorm we're still very much in, but lights

0: out.
1: Hi, yeah. My name is Kevin. I'm just calling to let you know that on the North Hill, right in front of Valley Village, the lights there have been out and unoperational since 6 p.m. last night.
0: Okay, so use a little caution at intersections.
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7: Fire crews from Oakland Wauwinisa spent a good portion of Thursday battling three grass fires south of Brandon and Wauwinisa, all sparked by downed hydro lines. Mutual aid from Cirrus Fire and quick work by Manitoba Hydro helped contain the fires by late morning. Meanwhile, hydro crews resume work today to restore power to many Westman homes, including the town of Cirrus. Over 1,200 customers were initially affected. Many are still without power. You can check the power outage map at manitobahydro.ca. A 14-year-old boy faces new charges stemming from threats made against Rivers Collegiate earlier this year. According to RCMP, their investigation into a conversation between the Rivers youth and another boy in Nova Scotia has led to more serious charges, including conspiracy to commit murder and counseling to commit murder. RCMP investigators rearrested the youth at the Manitoba Youth Center. He will be back in court next month. Boat owners looking forward to getting out on Clear Lake this summer will have some new rules to follow. Parks Canada says motorized boating will return under a tagging and inspection program, along with the expanded no-wake zones to protect the lake from invasive species. Finally, last night was the first ever Keystone Center Foundation Legacy and Lights event. The foundation's executive director, Barry Cooper, says with the facilities so busy and so well used, they'll have no shortage of uses for the money raised.
8: Right now, we're looking at all kinds of capital projects, and we're also looking at how we can give back into the community with some quicker things, sort of like our Sunrise Future Leaders that we did this morning with over 1,000 students.
7: Cooper adds they had over 500 people in the Canada Room and bipartisan support from 9 MLAs as well as numerous local dignitaries. In sports, Montreal came back with a strong third period, hammering Buffalo 6-3, taking a 3-2 series lead. They'll use home ice advantage Saturday to try and eliminate the Sabres. Vegas sent the Ducks to the golf course after a 5-1 victory. The Golden Knights move on to play the Avalanche starting next Wednesday in Colorado. And in the P-Dub, Montreal edged Ottawa 3-2 in OT, taking game one of their Walter Cup final. The Blue Jays had the day off. They'll resume their schedule tonight against Detroit. I'm Frank. For local news and more, visit starfm.ca.
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10: Okay, 7:04. Just got an email here from Turtle Mountain School Division. Popped up in front of me. Hey, good morning. Due to power outages in Minto, Manitoba and the surrounding area, Minto School is closed today. Minto School closed. On the Friday, heading into a long weekend, I understand how upsetting this will be for the students. Moment of silence. Okay, enough of that. Still very much under a wind warning here. It's gusting at times up to 90K, steady at 60. That's going to stick with us. There's a slim chance of some showers mixed in with that this afternoon. Your dayside high is 18 and the UV index at 6, which is high. Tonight, partly cloudy, potential for some showers into early evening. Winds will slowly settle down overnight and will drop all the way down to 3 degrees, bringing Saturday sun and cloud high of 13 and a rainy-looking Sunday with a high of 8. Cloudy, very windy, and 13 now in Brandon.
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That's Miles Smith, stargazing on 94.7 Star, today's best music. 7:08 now, good morning, Trent here with you, and battens should still be hatched. That kind of how the expression goes. We're still very much under a wind warning. That's going to last with us throughout our day. Winds will slowly settle down tonight, overnight. Hopefully you came through unscathed, though Tim from our sister station, just down the hall, Q Country 915, I know he had some shingles ripped off in this storm and lost some siding as well. And I'm sure there are backyards right across our broadcast range with which either A, are missing a few things, or B, have some unexpected guests. Honey, when did we get 6 trampolines, right? I thought I'd ask this morning, as you glance outside and get your day started, what blew away on you or showed up in your yard? Text me, 204-727-7827.

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0: Okay, still under a wind warning, and that's going to be with us right throughout our day. Winds will slowly settle down tonight. What blew away on you? Or showed up in your yard that you weren't expecting? You can find me with a quick text. Michelle says she lost a few shingles and fence panels. She goes on to write, at least I know what my long weekend plans will be now. Ha ha. Okay, I hope that's an easy, cheap fix for you, Michelle. Absolutely, 100%. Kelly says, somebody's husband blew into my yard. Is he a keeper, Kelly?
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1: Okay, in the city, we have three full closures. The 200 block of Rideau Street, the 700 block of Lorne Avenue, as well as Aberdeen Avenue running from 10th to 13th Street. Also, be aware out there, some intersections after this windstorm, the lights aren't working.
2: On the North Hill, right in front of Valley Village, the lights there have been out and unoperational since 6 p.m. last night.
1: Crews are working hard, I know, but if you see something going on that I should be telling people about, text me at 204-727-STAR.
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1: All right, 7:18. We remain under a yellow level wind warning. That's going to be with us, I would guess, right throughout the day. Things kind of settle down overnight tonight. Slim chance of afternoon showers for us. The wind is 60, gusting to 90 today. 18 is the high. Tonight, things slowly settle down to 3 degrees. Tomorrow, expect sun and cloud in 13. It looks like it's going to be a rainy Sunday with a high of just 8. It's mostly cloudy now and 13 degrees.
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0: 7:25, that is Taylor Swift. It's Opalite, a 94.7 star. Hey, good morning. Still a wind warning in effect here for us. Now, how's that impacting your day? Well, I've got a text here letting me know that Minto, Manitoba, looks like, well, there's power outages all over the place, but Minto School is going to be closed today due to a power outage. Now, I announced that just a little bit ago, and as soon as I did, I got a text here from Erica saying, hey, Trent, good morning. No school for Wawanisa due to a power outage. I think a line went down. She says her kids are deeply upset. Can't we think of the children?
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0: So what blew away on you? Or what showed up unexpectedly in your yard? Fire off a text and let me know. Lindsay says, I inherited my neighbor's green bin and a display of all its contents across my yard. Talk about curb appeal, right? And they did it for you. I mean, it was effortless. That's kind of a win. Dale says, patio umbrella gone. Just vanished like it had somewhere buried to be. I know the feeling. Went to the store for cigarettes and never came back, Dale. Jen says, we got somebody else's recycling bin, but looks like a fair exchange. They got our garbage can. Yeah, I think that's a win.
1: Be a part of the conversation.

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1: While a wind warning remains in effect for southern Manitoba today, Thursday saw some strong wind gusts. Brandon reached 87 kilometers an hour, but that was well below the extreme conditions elsewhere in the region. Winds were at nearly hurricane level in the southwest corner of the province. Deloraine had the highest wind gusts recorded in the region, up to 119 kilometers an hour. The National Hurricane Center says sustained winds of 119 qualify as a hurricane. A developing Super El Niño is expected to shape Canada's weather well into summer and fall of this year, bringing hotter than normal conditions to much of the west. And the last El Niño winter we had was the winter of 23-24, which broke warm weather records across much of the country. Following his State of the Province speech at the Chamber luncheon Thursday, Premier Wab Kanu discussed his proposed social media ban for kids under 16.
2: For kids whose brains are still growing, who are still learning the ropes, let's just give them the space to be kids. I know a lot of parents are dealing with this too, in terms of restricting screen time, so maybe you won't be the bad guy anymore. You can say it's the Premier's fault when you have to take the phone away.
1: Kanu says the Manitoba government has jurisdiction on things like contract law and consumer protection, and they plan to move ahead with legislation this fall. With food inflation still climbing, grocery liquidation outlets are expanding across Canada as shoppers look for cheaper ways to stock up. Brandon doesn't have a true liquidation grocery store yet, but the low-cost food rescue shop at 800 Rosser Avenue offers discounted items and rescued food for budget-minded residents. In sports, Montreal pushed Buffalo to the brink with a 6-3 win, taking a 3-2 series lead. Vegas eliminated the Ducks with a 5-1 victory. In the P-Dub, Montreal edged Ottawa 3-2 in overtime, taking Game 1 of their Walter Cup final. The Blue Jays enjoyed the night off. They'll resume play tonight against Detroit. I'm Frank. For local news and more, visit starfm.ca.
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How's the castle built off people you pretend to care about? Just what you wanted. 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

0: That's Olivia Rodrigo with Vampire. 7:36. Trent here with you, still under a wind warning. It's going to last right throughout their day. So have you taken a look in the backyard yet? What blew away on you? Or what unexpectedly showed up? I suppose it could go either way, right? You can text me, let me know. Corey says, good-sized tree down in our backyard right across the deck. Haven't taken a good look at it yet. Hope the damage isn't too much. Yeah, Corey, fingers and toes crossed for you as well, my friend. Glad it just hit the deck, I guess, and not the house too, right? Ashley says, my daughter's kiddie pool made the journey from the backyard to the front yard. You were so lucky that's as far as it went. That's it. Other wind-related news this morning. We have been told that Minto School and Wawanisa School looks both have power outages today. So I know. I feel your pain. Extra long weekend.
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0: Okay, so behind the scenes this entire week, we've been doing a lot of extra work getting ready for the long weekend because we're doing something special. We are cranking it up and cranking it back. It's going to be a big, shiny weekend. Grab your flannel and get ready. We're talking 90s, early 2000 hits all weekend long, from Alanis to Nirvana, Blink 182 to Britney, and we are going to hit all the stops in between. So if you burnt it onto a CD or uploaded it through a questionable method like LimeWire, this is for you. These are the anthems of the much music days. All these tracks hitting hard, whether you're at the lake, the backyard, cruising on the highway. Keep it here. Keep it locked. I am so stoked for this. Now, officially, it doesn't start till 5 o'clock, to which Trent instantly thought, no, I want some of that fun. So here's a little teaser.
1: Ditch the baggy jeans, keep the hits. It's the big, shiny, long weekend. Playing the best of the 90s and 2000s all weekend long on 94.7 Star.

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1: Okay, in the city, we have three full closures. The 200 block of Rideau Street, the 700 block of Lorne Avenue, as well as Aberdeen Avenue running from 10th to 13th Street. Also, be aware out there of some intersections after this windstorm. Well, the lights aren't working.
2: On the North Hill, right in front of Valley Village, the lights there have been out and unoperational since 6 p.m. last night.
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1: So we remain under a yellow level wind warning throughout our day today.

0: A slim chance of some showers tying into that this afternoon. Expect wind 60, still gusting up to 90. Your high is 18 degrees. Tonight, partly cloudy, potential for some showers. Winds slowly settle down overnight. We'll get down to 3 degrees for a low. Saturday, sun and cloud 13. Sunday, periods of rain and 8. And Monday, periods of rain and a high of just 5. I have gotten word this morning that Minto School, because of a power outage, is closed today, as is Wawanisa School. So extra long weekend, even if the weather isn't exactly what you want.
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1: $23,000 worth of prizing in our grand prize jackpot. 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Might have been sipping at a fishbowl there, Derek. Congratulations. 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
2: 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Spring. Fresh grass peeking from its winter slumber. Birds shedding winter's chill. And what's this? Well, good day to you, Miss Butterfly. But off you go now, because spring is about to get crazy. 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
5: Downed hydro lines ignited three separate grass fires Thursday, keeping fire crews from Oakland, Wauwunisa, and Souris busy across the Brandon Hills and the Wauwunisa areas. All fires were brought under control thanks to fast coordination between departments. Meanwhile, Western Manitoba RMs continue to enforce burn bans as dry, windy conditions raise the fire risk. Residents are urged to check their local RM's restrictions before lighting anything outdoors. A list of the fire bans is available on our website. How windy is it? The highest winds recorded in southwest Man yesterday, Deloraine, at 119 kilometers an hour. That made for zero visibility along the highways in that region. As well, Bois de Vaine reporting zero visibility along highways 10 and 3. Environment Canada says the winds won't ease up until later this evening. On Thursday evening, the first ever Keystone Center Foundation Legacy and Lights event was held, and based on the reception, it's safe to say there will be another. The foundation's executive director, Barry Cooper, says with the facility so busy and so well used, they'll have no shortage of uses for the money raised.
6: Right now, we're looking at all kinds of capital projects, and we're also looking at how we can give back into the community with some quicker things, sort of like our Sunrise Future Leaders that we did this morning with over 1,000 students.
5: Cooper adds they had over 500 people in the Canada Room and bipartisan support from 9 MLAs as well as numerous local dignitaries. If you're planning to do some boating on Clear Lake this summer, Parks Canada says there are some new rules to follow. Motorized boats will return under a tagging and inspection program, along with expanded no-wake zones aimed at protecting the lake from invasive species. In sports, Montreal doubled up Buffalo 6-3, taking a 3-2 lead in their series. Anaheim is now out after losing 5-1 to Vegas. In the P-Dub, Montreal edged Ottawa 3-2 in overtime to take Game 1 of the Walter Cup Final. Blue Jays had the night off. They're back at it tonight playing Detroit. I'm Frank. For local news and more, visit starfm.ca.
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7: 8:03, we remain under a yellow level wind warning in southwestern Manitoba, actually more than southwestern Manitoba. It runs right through past Winnipeg now. Sun and cloud today, slim chance of afternoon showers, and expect that wind to continue to push 60, gusting to 90. High today, 18 degrees. UV index, if you spend some time tanning, is 6, which is high. Tonight, partly cloudy, potential for showers early on. Winds slowly settle down overnight. We'll drop all the way down to 3 degrees. Then Saturday, sun and cloud 13. Sunday, periods of rain in 8. And Monday, periods of rain with a high of 5 degrees. Cloudy, windy in 13 now.
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0: That's Bruno Mars on 94.7 Star, today's best music, and I just might. 8:08 on a Friday. Okay, conditions not ideal, I suppose, stepping into the long weekend, but it's still a long weekend. And kids in Wawanisa and Minto, power outages at the schools today, so extra long weekend, Frank, for them.
1: Everybody bring a flashlight.
0: Right? I can hear the children crying from here. Yeah. It must be a shock to you.
1: On a Friday?
0: I'm so sorry this has happened to you and your family. Our thoughts are with you. Battle on. So I'm an unapologetic, massive nerd in so many ways.
1: Okay.
0: I've really been carefully following this. Well, they're going to be casting for one of my favorite franchises.
1: Oh.
0: Yes. That's right. They put out the official word yesterday. The search is on for the next James Bond. They've said they will not be giving updates during the process. They will only announce the winning actor once they determine who the next Bond will be. But it got my mind racing, and I actually went to some James Bond fan sites yesterday just to see, you know, what the fans are talking about. I'm interested, Frank, in who you think the best Bond would be, who you'd like to see, and the worst Bond. Who do you think would be the worst at it?
1: A couple quick things. Actors that are still going today?
0: Yeah. Well, you know what? Let's make this fantasy football style. Anyone you want.
1: Okay, cool.
0: Yeah.
1: Well, my favorite was always Roger Moore, because the first Bond movie I saw was Live and Let Die. Mom took us to the drive-in theater to see that.
0: Bro, bravo.
1: And I always loved the scene where he ran across the alligators and to get across the pond there. That was
0: brilliant.
1: And then the boat scene where they're jumping over the divide and everything. It's just 100%. Fantastic. So I always like that. But the classic, you gotta go with Sean. And I want you to I want to do a micro impression right now. Because you have to set me up though. You have to say, would you like another cocktail, Mr. Bond?
0: Would you like another cocktail, Mr. Bond?
1: Yes. Yes. That's a micro Connery for you.
0: The bartender in me right now is scrambling to find vodka. And for some reason, we're not allowed to keep vodka in this room. I've never understood that.
1: Who's your favorite active actors right now that should play Bond?
0: So here's the thing, and I've been following this for a bit. There actually is a past Bond actor that the rumor mill is pushing up as a return. So some people are saying, hey, wouldn't it be exciting to have a new Bond film where it's Bond coming out of retirement for some reason in a big adventure? And Pierce Brosnan is the name that's at the top of the list.
1: Is it Brosnan or Bronson?
0: Brosnan. Brosnan, yeah. Yes. Yeah. Now, he has heard this rumor, and he has publicly said he is down for this. I would pay money for that.
1: Is he in his 70s now?
0: Yeah, but he looks so good. I just saw him in Black Adam, 2 years ago. The guy looks fine. Fine.
1: Sounds exciting,
0: right? Worst pick though. Worst pick. Danny DeVito.
1: That does not sound exciting.
0: No. And for some reason, I would still pay to see it, but it would be the worst pick ever.
2: Money in a minute. Money in a minute. On 94.7. Star.
0: Okay, good picks here. Let's see. We're going to pick a caller to try to win $440 this morning. Okay.
1: Love it.
0: Yeah, I go with the traditional caller 8.
1: Let's go with caller 8.
0: That works for me. We are at 204-727-7827. Let's win you some long weekend money.
1: Woo.

0: 8:15, and we are going to play Money in a Minute for $440 with Marcy. And Marcy, your secret weapon is your husband. What's his name?
1: Melvin.
0: Melvin. Marcy and Melvin. It's the M&M team.
1: Yeah.
2: I like it.
0: Now, I got to say, the last time we had a husband-wife team, the husband, I got to say, was a bit of a lead balloon. He let the team down, Frank. Do you remember that?
2: Oh, yeah, sure.
0: Yeah,
2: but it wasn't good.
0: No, it wasn't good.
2: But we were pulling for them all along, but it just did not go well.
0: Right. So I have high hopes for you kids here. Frank, how does this work? How do we give them the money if it comes to that?
2: Well, Marcy and husband Melvin... We have 9 questions for. I'm sorry, I can't get out of the Connery zone.
0: I'm digging it.
2: Once you start, it's so hard to stop.
0: I'm digging it.
2: But I'll just sit here and I'll just read it regularly. Okay, 9 questions, Marcy. We'd load them up. Comes from any topic. You'll have 60 seconds to get through them. If you hit one, it's just not quite sitting there well for you. Yell pass, okay, to speed things up. Then Trent's going to do his best to give you another shot at it before the 60 seconds gets by you. And then your team is welcome because you have Melvin with you today. But if he gives you an answer, that answer has to come from your lips. And when it does, that'll be the final answer, okay?
1: Okay.
0: All right. Marcy and Melvin, this is Money in a Minute.
3: Ready? Let's go.
0: What city is known as the polar bear capital of the world?
1: Churchill.
0: A tetragon has how many sides?
1: Pass.
0: What country traditionally goes last in the Olympic opening parade?
1: Which what?
0: Which country?
1: Oh, country. Pass.
0: What is the common nickname for Ireland?
1: Pass.
0: What animal does bacon come from?
1: Pig.
0: What weather phenomenon swept Dorothy to the Land of Oz?
1: Tornado.
0: Spell cologne.
1: Like cologne, like a lady's cologne? C-O-L-O-G-N-E.
0: Before it was called the Big Mac, McDonald's signature sandwich was called the...
1: Big
0: now still...
1: Macaroni. That's a silly question.
0: Followed by a silly answer. I appreciate that. Couple passes there we did not get back around to. And how's it look, Frank?
2: Well, there were 3 passes.
0: Okay.
2: I heard Melvin answer Churchill right off the bat. That was good.
0: Out of the gate. Yes, solid.
2: Yeah, but of course, Marcy said Churchill, so we qualified that as the right answer. Then the passes started. There were 3 in a row. Tetragon has how many sides? 4. And the host country is the last in the opening parade of the Olympics. And the Emerald Isle is the nickname for Ireland, and that was your 3rd pass. You did get pig, which is the animal that bacon comes. Bacon. Let's see, the weather phenomenon sweeping Dorothy away, that's tornado. You got that one. You got cologne. And then before it was called the Big Mac, McDonald's signature sandwich was called the Aristocrat. You said macaroni, the Big Macaroni. I like that. Oh, the kid's helping out with that one. Well, there you go.
0: I want a big macaroni.
2: I do,
0: so
2: too.
0: So badly.
2: Yeah, with cheese.
0: With lots of cheese.
2: Oh, there was one left.
1: My husband's an Irish farmer, so he should have got the Ireland one.
0: Ah, the Emerald Isle. The Emerald Isle. Okay, kids. Well, you know what you did do? You added $10 to it. Now, Money in a Minute will not be back Monday. I'm off next week. I'm not sure if Hayden could be doing it or not.
2: Ooh.
0: So we could be sitting at $450 till it all returns. Have an awesome weekend, guys. Thanks for playing.
1: Okay, thanks.
2: Bye-bye.
0: Bye-bye.
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1: Okay, in the city, we have three full closures. The 200 block of Rideau Street, the 700 block of Lorne Avenue, as well as Aberdeen Avenue running from 10th to 13th Street. Also, be aware out there, some intersections after this windstorm, the lights aren't working.
2: On the North Hill, right in front of Valley Village, the lights there have been out and unoperational since 6 p.m. last night.
1: Crews are working hard, I know, but if you see something going on that I should be telling people about, text me at 204-727-STAR.
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1: 8:23 now. We continue under a yellow level wind warning. That's going to be with us likely right throughout the day. As winds steady at 60, but gusting to 90. Slim chance of afternoon showers stirred in with that. Your high is 18. Tonight, partly cloudy. Potential for some showers, gusty winds, slowly losing strength overnight. We'll get all the way down to 3 degrees, and that sets us up for a cooler long weekend. Saturday, sun and cloud 13. Sunday, rainy and 8. Monday, rain and 5. It is cloudy and 13 now.
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3: This weekend, it's all about 2011, when pop hooks were huge, EDM drops were taken over the radio, and smartphones allowing us to take social media with us, it was beginning to consume our lives. 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
1: At his State of the Province address, Premier Rob Canoe highlighted plans to strengthen Manitoba's economy through health care, education, infrastructure, and cost of living measures delivered over the past 2.5 years. Major initiatives, including wind farms, new power generation, and the Churchill Project, were framed as nation-building efforts to make the province economically resilient. Following his speech, Canoe spoke out of his proposed ban on social media for kids under 16. He says his government has jurisdiction on things like contract law and consumer protection.
2: Kids whose brains are still growing, who are still learning the ropes, let's just give them the space to be kids. I know a lot of parents are dealing with this too in terms of restricting screen time, so maybe you won't be the bad guy anymore. You can say it's the premier's fault when you have to take the phone away.
1: Canoe says the Manitoba government plans to move ahead with legislation on this issue in the fall. And following the chamber luncheon, Premier Canoe walked off some calories by joining the Moose Hide Campaign Walk in downtown Brandon with a message to help end gender-based violence. The Indigenous-led event brought the community together to honor survivors and call for daily action. Parts of Westman are enduring one of the driest springs on record. RM of Cornwallis Reeve Mike Waddell reminds residents of how a combination of weather and low snowpack through the winter have resulted in conditions warranting fire bans.
3: Light rain here and there throughout the region, but not nearly enough to counter the fact that we had low snowpack through the winter. So we are in a real tough situation here this spring. A lot of dry grass and areas that have not experienced fire for a number of years, and so it is a bit of a powder keg out there.
1: Residents are reminded to check their RM's website for updated conditions, as restrictions can change daily. Finally, Assiniboine College is renaming its nursing program the Edna Edwards School of Nursing, honoring the late nurse's legacy in healthcare and education. Edwards began her career at Brandon's Mental Health Center and went on to build a lifelong career in nursing while raising her family. In NHL playoff action, Montreal pushed Buffalo to the brink with a 6-3 win, taking a 3-2 series lead. Vegas eliminates the Ducks with a 5-1 victory. In the P-Dub, Montreal edged Ottawa 3-2 in OT, taking game one of the Walter Cup final. Blue Jays were off Thursday. They resume their schedule tonight against Detroit. I'm Frank. For local news and more, visit starfm.ca.
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0: That's The Weeknd. Can't Feel My Face. Maybe because there's like an inch of dirt that used to be parts of Saskatchewan caked all over it. Still under a yellow level wind warning for today. It's kind of setting the pace for a long weekend. Not ideal temperature-wise. I think we can all kind of agree on that. But we're going to bring the heat, and we're going to bring the heat in a very different way. We've been awfully busy all this week behind the scenes, getting ready, doing some massive imports to our music library. Because this week we're going big and we're going shiny. It's a big shiny weekend. We start things off at 5 o'clock today. We're talking 90s, early 2000 hits all weekend long. Back to back to back, from Alanis to Nirvana to Blink-182, Britney, everything in between. If you burnt a song onto a CD or obtained it through a questionable service like LimeWire, this is all that much music vibe. This is for you. So turn it up wherever you are, the lake, the backyard, the car. We will be shining them starting at 5 o'clock. It kind of felt like I was missing out on the party, though, because, again, it doesn't start till 5. So, like, I'm not going to spread a few treats throughout the morning show.
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1: Okay, in the city, we have three full closures. The 200 block of Rideau Street, the 700 block of Lorne Avenue, as well as Aberdeen Avenue running from 10th to 13th Street. Also, be aware out there, some intersections after this windstorm, the lights aren't working.
2: On the North Hill, right in front of Valley Village, the lights there have been out and unoperational since 6 p.m. last night.
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1: 8:47, and we continue to operate under a yellow level wind warning today, so hang on to things when you step out there. Slim chance of some afternoon showers in the mix here. Winds will be steady 60, gusting to 90 out of the west. Your high is 18. Tonight, partly cloudy. Chance showers, wind slowly losing strength overnight and cooling down to +3. And that sets the pace, I'm afraid, for a cool weekend. Saturday, sun and cloud, high of 13. Sunday, rainy and 8. Monday, rainy and 5. Right now, we are at 12 degrees.
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2: 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And a tremendous thank you, of course, to my friends at Grand Valley Animal Clinic. They make this feature possible. And I can't begin to tell you how many times they pulled a little minor miracle for me. Thanks, guys. This is Charlotte Cardin, The Way We Touch.

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So you know how you don't answer the phone when you don't recognize the number and there's no name attached? You know, because you're not a psychopath? You might want to be a little flexible on this rule. The word is Taylor and Travis are going old school to tell people they're invited to their weddings. They're cold calling them using the phone. So this report is coming from TMZ, and it's all part of the way they're making sure that all the details stay super, super secret. Nothing online, nothing to be hacked, nothing to be released. Yeah, just phoning people to talk to them. It's insane. I don't know if it'll ever catch on. Okay, into 9 o'clock we go. Happy almost long weekend. This is Ray. Where's my husband on 94.7 Star?

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Podcasting live from the Fowler Nissan Studios with Avril Lavigne and My Happy Ending. Hey, get used to this vibe. We are going hardcore 90s, early 2000s all weekend long with our big shiny weekend that officially kicks off today at 5 o'clock. But Jesus, we like Jesus, is no doubt just a girl.

0: That wind 60 gusting to 90 today with a high of 18 degrees. It will slowly settle down overnight tonight, but that sets us up for cold weather on the other side. Tonight down to 3 degrees. Sun and cloud tomorrow, high of 13. Rainy Sunday, high of 8. And looks like a rainy holiday Monday with a high of 5. You can find details at starfm.ca.
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1: Hey, I'm hyper psyched for the weekend. Again, we're going hardcore late 90s, early noughts with our big shiny weekend. I'm going to have it on everywhere I go, nice and loud. But hey, if the big hits of today are still something you want to grab, don't worry, we're not leaving you completely out in the cold. Join Sarah Nick. She will continue this weekend with her weekly Top 25 Countdown. Saturday, we're going to run that at 10 o'clock. Sunday at 4 o'clock to keep you in the know. This is Hosier with Too Sweet.

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1: Okay, I got to run, and I'm going to be gone for a little bit. I'm taking the entirety of next week off. So, have an amazing week with Hayden in the mornings. Stay warm this long weekend, and I will see you out there. 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
1: Well, TGIF, everyone. How we doing? Happy May long weekend. Yeah, welcome to the unofficial kickoff to summer. Somebody somewhere is already sitting in traffic with a truckload of camping gear, I'm sure. Whether you're heading out of town or just to your own backyard, welcome to May long weekend. Keep it locked here for your May long weekend soundtrack with a big, shiny, long weekend featuring music from the 90s and 2000s. We're going to kick that off at 5 o'clock. Tonight, it's going to run all weekend. Here's Jason Derulo.

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1: Well, the Western Conference Finals have been decided. It's the Vegas Golden Knights taking on the Colorado Avalanche. After Vegas defeated the Ducks last night 5-1, a very frustrating loss for Anaheim. And then we have the undefeated Carolina Hurricanes. They have clinched their spot in the Eastern Conference Finals, patiently awaiting. Getting some much-needed rest right now. 8-0, that's the first team to do that since 1987. Amazing. So they are waiting to see who wins the second round series. Either going to be Montreal or Buffalo. Canadians won last night 6-3. They're up 3-2 in the series against Buffalo. Game 6 is tomorrow. Here's Justin Bieber with Daisies.

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1: Who's ready for May Long Weekend? And who is excited to play our Ed Sheeran Shuffle? We're going to be kicking off Fly Away to Play with Ed Sheeran on Tuesday after May Long Weekend. I'm going to tell you how it's going down in just a sec. Also on tour, Olivia Rodrigo bringing the Unraveled Tour to Canada later this year with stops in Montreal, Toronto, and Vancouver, featuring special guest Wolf Alice. Going to be a great show. Good luck trying to find tickets. Sold out within minutes. She's a pretty big deal. Her latest.

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1: After the long weekend, starting on Tuesday, listen for your chance to fly away to play with Ed Sheeran. We're so excited for this contest. Somebody is going to be off to Toronto to see Ed in concert. We're going to hook you up with a couple of tickets to the show. Also, your flights and your accommodation. We're looking after all that for you. And we're giving you $500 spending cash. So what we're going to be doing is our Sheeran shuffle. We are going to shuffle together three of his songs. Your job is to text us those song names. When you hear our Sheeran shuffle, make sure you spell the song titles correctly. Fly Away to Play with Ed Sheeran starts Tuesday. Be listening. This one's called Sing.

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1: Well, welcome to the unofficial kickoff to summer in Canada. Road trip, anyone heading out of town to visit family or friends this weekend? Maybe you're heading out camping. I'm just looking forward to unplugging this weekend. That's what long weekends are for, right? I think it's easier for us as adults to unplug than it is for kids in many cases. You remember piling in the old van or the station wagon when we were kids? We'd be packed in there in the back seat with all the gear, the dog, your siblings, the cooler. A 4-hour ride to the campsite. We didn't have iPads to keep us entertained. We had Punch Buggy No Returns. We're going to talk about that this hour. We're going to talk about some of the best car games that we grew up with. Games that did not involve iPads or screens. Join the conversation. You can call, text, or jump on Facebook.

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1: You know, it's sometimes hard to get your kids to unplug, especially if you are heading out on a road trip over the long weekend. So this hour, let's talk about the best car games that don't involve iPads or screens. Games that only involve the scenery around you or the people riding in the car. Some fun road trip games the whole family will actually enjoy. Over to Facebook. Remember the I'm going on a picnic and I'm bringing game? Try and remember this one. Mandy mentioned that one. She said it's where you take turns saying things that start with the first letter of your name, or you go through the alphabet and you keep going around repeating what was said until you get through the alphabet. Classic, right? Brains love memory games. It's also fun when you're having a couple of bevvies around the campfire too with your friends. Does anyone remember the one headlight game? I'm trying to remember how that one goes. Walter sent me a note. I'll share it with you when I come back. Right now, it's Alex Morin.

0: 94.7 Star weather.
1: Wind warning remains in effect through today with a high of 15. The wind should ease up this evening with lows of 2. Partly cloudy Saturday with a high of 13.
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1: Are you heading out on a road trip this weekend, going camping with the kids? We're talking fun road trip games, games that don't involve screens or an iPad. Just the nature around you and the people you're sharing the car with. Walter mentioned the one headlight game. Do you remember this one? He says, when one is spotted, whoever sees it must hit the roof upon sighting and say a chosen upon one syllable word. Isn't that padiddle? It's three syllables. We played it different. You see a car with one headlight, you bonk the roof and you yell padiddle and you get a point for that. That's how we played it anyways. My girlfriend and I used to have padiddle wars in the car. Also punch buggy. And she was a lot stronger than me. I swear, I have a permanent bruise on my shoulder from her punching me so hard over and over in the same spot. Punch buggy, no return. I hate that game. Are they still making the Volkswagen Beetle? You don't see many of those anymore, which is good in that regard. Ange says we play Guess That Song. Yeah, my kind of car game. Got to have music. There's a fun game my mom and I would play on our journeys through the United States. Traveled a lot down south for competitions and to see family in the States when I was growing up. We would take note of people's license plates when we were down south. Every time we would cross a new state, we would be looking for new license plates and see where people were from. We try to get as many states and provinces as we could find. And that was always cool to see Canadian license plates like way down south in Arizona. You got to honk, right? Stop and buy each other a beer. Here's Taylor Swift and

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2: 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And awareness. 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There's going to be many out and about over the May long weekend. 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
1: Good afternoon. Following his State of the Province address yesterday, Premier Wab Kanu underlined the importance of moving ahead with plans to replace the gas plant to the east of Brandon. Kanu says a project of this scale will create many new jobs.
2: So there'd be a new pipeline going into the facility, three new combustion turbines. So if you're an electrician, you're a pipe fitter, you know, you're a welder, you name it, there's going to be tons of work. $3 billion for that project in particular. So there's a lot of good news.
1: The current plant generates 240 megawatts of power. The new plant will produce 750 megawatts. Manitoba PC leader Obi Khan pushed back on the NDP's reports of progress, saying the province is worse off than it was when Kanu's NDP took over.
3: Our economy has gotten worse. We are dead last in Canada. Our GDP is less than 1% right now. So why would you want to move here? More taxes, not affordable. Seeing through the weeds of what the premier is saying, despite the jokes and the laughter and the smiles, the reality is Manitoba is worse off than we were just 2.5 years ago.
1: He also noted Manitoba ranks last in completing major projects compared with every other province. Speaking of generating power, hydro crews resume work today restoring power to many Westman homes, including in towns of Souris, Wawanisa, Killarney, Elgin, Verdun, and the Parkland region. Over 1,200 customers were initially affected, and many are still without power. Visit our website to get updated information on power outages. Those outages were caused by hurricane-caliber winds. Southwest Manitoba saw winds near that strength level yesterday, with Deloraine hitting 119 kilometers an hour, the threshold the National Hurricane Center uses to define hurricane-force gusts. Brandon's top wind gusts reached 106 kilometers yesterday. Environment Canada says the wind should ease off later this evening. If you're planning to do some boating on Clear Lake later this summer, Parks Canada says there are new rules to follow. Motorized boats will return under a tagging and inspection program, along with expanded no-wake zone aimed at protecting the lake from invasive species. In sports, the Men's World Hockey Championships are underway in Switzerland, with Canada opening the tournament against Sweden this morning. Canada led 5-3 midway through the third period. The Toronto Blue Jays are back in action with a three-game set beginning tonight against the Detroit Tigers. And after selecting him in the first round of the WHL Prospects Draft, Brandon Wheatking's brass had high praise for both the skill and competitiveness of forward Ryland Edwards. The Regina-born forward says he comes by that competitive streak honestly.
4: Yeah, growing up with two older brothers, it's been in our household. Just we compete with everything, so that's the way I was brought up.
1: Edwards adds he already knows several other Wheatkings prospects, including last year's first-round pick Cruz Jim and 2024 first-rounder Chase Sirkan, through NAX and playing hockey in Regina. I'm Rob Mann. For local news and more, visit our website.
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7: Wind warning remains in effect through today with a high of 15. The wind should ease up this evening with lows of 2. Partly cloudy Saturday with a high of 13.
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8: Here in Brandon, Aberdeen Avenue closed between 10th and 13th Street. Also, the 700 block of Lorne Avenue is closed. 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

Well, happy Friday, everyone. Cheers to the May long weekend. Hard to believe it's here already. Coming up this hour, music from Avril Lavigne, Taylor Swift, and Ed Sheeran, who's ready to fly away to play. Your chance to score tickets to see Ed in Toronto. We're kicking off our Sheeran Shuffle on Tuesday. More when I come back. Right now, it's Bruno Mars. I just might.

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1: Well, you might want to press play on Ed Sheeran's albums over the weekend. If you're a big fan of his, you want to brush up on his music, because we're going to be kicking off Flyaway to Play with Ed Sheeran after the long weekend. We are starting this on Tuesday. We want to hook you up with a couple of tickets to see Ed in Toronto at Rogers Centre on August 22nd. We're also going to hook you up with your flights, your accommodation, and we're chucking in $500 spending cash. So we're going to play our Sheeran Shuffle. We're going to shuffle up three songs. Your job is to text us the name of those songs. Now, there's three important things you should know about this contest. Number one, know the number to text. Also, spelling is important. You have to be able to spell those songs correctly to qualify for the grand prize draw. You gotta know Ed's music, because there's gonna be some pretty obscure ones, maybe some B-sides that we're gonna throw in there for good measure. Our Ed Sheeran Shuffle kicks off on Tuesday, your chance to fly away to play with Ed Sheeran. We're so excited for this. Here's Thinking Out Loud.
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1: Wind warning remains in effect through today with a high of 15. The wind should ease up this evening with lows of 2. Partly cloudy Saturday with a high of 13.
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1: The latest from Taylor Swift for you now. And congrats yet again to Tay, who will have her music preserved. Her album 1989 has been added to the National Recording Registry for preservation. For generations to come, the whole album 1989, which came out in 2014, it is now an archived piece of cultural music history. Swifties call 1989 the Pop Bible. Some other music going into the National Recording Registry at the Library of Congress, including Beyoncé's Single Ladies and Weezer's self-titled debut album known as the Blue Album. So like Say It Ain't So, Buddy Holly, it is a great album. The band is a whole vibe. They have a ton of amazing songs, actually, and I think they should include also The Sweater and Hashpipe. That one's pretty special.

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1: A little magic was put back into the Toronto Blue Jays on Wednesday with a nice win and a grand slam. 5-3 over the Tampa Bay Rays, avoided the sweep. Moving on to the Detroit Tigers. Game one starts today, first of three in Detroit. Go Jays, go. Here's Sophia Kamara.

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1: Canadian folk rock band from Newfoundland and Labrador. 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
1: 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Fresh grass peeking from its winter slumber. 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And what's this? 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
1: TGIF, anyone got 1 foot out the office door, ready to get your May long weekend started? I have one more hour left to spend with you. I'm not doing a whole lot. 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That's about all I got going on this weekend. Here's Miley Cyrus, Flowers.

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1: Wind warning remains in effect through today with a high of 15. The wind should ease up this evening with lows of 2. Partly cloudy Saturday with a high of 13.
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1: The Western Conference Finals have been decided. It will be the Vegas Golden Knights versus the Colorado Avalanche after Vegas defeated the Ducks last night 5-1. And the undefeated Carolina Hurricanes have clinched their spot in the Eastern Conference Finals. They are patiently awaiting who their opponent will be. They are 8-0 in the playoffs. It's the first team to do that since 1987. Incredible. So it will be either the Montreal Canadiens or the Buffalo Sabres. Canadiens won last night 6-3, so they are up 3-2 in the series against Buffalo. Game 6 going down tomorrow. New music from Maroon 5. Here's Heroin.

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I'm Hayden. Happy to have you along on a Friday. Few more hours of work, and we're going to be at the May Long Weekend. It's a new music Friday. In just a little bit, I'm going to share a bit of the new song from Gracie Abrams. First, it's Somber and Homewrecker. I'm 94.7 Star.

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1: I've got a former top 10 hit from Gracie Abrams next. Her new album is coming out on July 17th. It's called Daughter from Hell. And Gracie actually released the first single off that new project today. Listen to this.

The new one is called Hit the Wall. If you want to hear the full thing, I've shared it in my blog, starfm.ca. 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It's That So True on 94.7 Star.

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1: 94.7 Star streaming on your smart speaker. Just say, hey, Alexa, play 94.7 Star. I'm Hayden. There's some new research out today that says your daily coffee habit might actually be making you feel more tired. Yeah, experts say a lot of us use coffee like a Band-Aid instead of actually addressing the lifestyle factors that make us feel tired. These experts say caffeine, of course, does give you that energy boost, but when it wears off, it can make you feel more tired than before. My solution to that? Nonstop coffee. Can't wear off if you just keep drinking it, right?

0: before you go, there's something I want you to have.
1: 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But wait a minute, isn't this...
0: Yeah, yes it is.
1: But I thought the old lady dropped it into the ocean in the air.
0: Well, baby, I went down and got it for you.
1: Aw, you shouldn't have.

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1: There is that yellow warning in effect from Environment Canada for wind. Mix of sun and cloud this afternoon. Chance of showers overnight, the low 3. Mix of sun and cloud tomorrow, the high 13. And periods of rain expected on Sunday with a high of 8. Right now, it's 17.
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0: So a couple of new movies hitting theaters this weekend, In the Gray and Obsession. Now, Obsession is a new horror movie. Just listen to this trailer.
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2: You know what? That scary music alone is enough to tell me I will not be watching this in theaters. It does look kind of good, but I am not a horror movie theater person. I do not like watching scary movies with other people around because I will jump and I might even scream. Some other movies that are going to be contending for that top spot at the box office this weekend: the Michael Jackson biopic, Michael, and The Devil Wears Prada 2.

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1: These are the three big stories in Westman today. Number one, Premier Wab Kanu announced that Assiniboine College will start offering a new primary care paramedic course starting in 2027. This announcement was made yesterday in Brandon during the State of the Province address. Number two, the city of Brandon has crews out today cleaning up trees or large branches that have fallen during the windstorm. You can report any issues on the City of Brandon website. And finally, number three, more than 500 people attended the first ever Legacy and Lights event in the Canada Room of the Keystone Center last night. This benefit dinner was in support of the Keystone Center Foundation. And that's the Daily 3, three big stories in Westman today. We have got info on all these and more at starfm.ca. 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

94.7 Star with Miles Smith, stargazing. It's 3:02:13 outside. My name's Hayden. The May long weekend almost here. The weather, it's not looking great. Rain expected Sunday and Monday. I remember growing up, we would always go camping on May long. We'd either go to William Lake or Spruce Woods, and every single time, the weather was awful. Sometimes it would be so cold at night, you'd have to have like 3 or 4 blankets on, and you'd still be shivering. I want to hear from you this afternoon. You can send me a text, 204-727-STAR. Tell me your worst May-long camping story. Here's the latest from Olivia Rodrigo. It's Drop Dead on 94.7 STAR.

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1: I'm asking you to share your worst May-long camping story on the Fusion Credit Union text line. Jackie says, a few years ago, we went camping on May-long. The tent didn't survive a single night. We woke up 3 a.m. in a puddle, ended up sleeping in the truck the rest of the weekend. And Melissa in Minnedosa says, we only went camping once on May-long. I thought I could tough it out in a sleeping bag, but it was so cold, we only stayed one night and then drove home. Send me a text, 204-727-7827. That's 204-727-STAR. Tell me your worst May-long camping story.

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You can take us on the go with our free mobile app. Find it right now, Apple App Store or the Google Play Store. It's Hayden. I'm asking you to share your worst May Long camping story. Growing up, we always camped on May Long, and it was awful. The weather's always bad. It's cold. Ugh. Lacey and Brandon sent me a text, 204-727 Star. She says, I went with 8 friends. By day 2, everyone was arguing from being cold and tired. We didn't speak again until June. Yikes. Jessica in Boisevain says, the worst May Long camping experience I've had has to be a couple of years ago. Our cooler tipped over in the truck on the way there. Everything was soaked and gross before we even arrived at the campsite.

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1: Environment Canada does have a yellow warning in effect for wind. Mix of sun and cloud this afternoon. Slight chance of showers overnight, the low 3. Mix of sun and cloud tomorrow, high 14. And periods of rain expected on Sunday with a high of 8. Right now, it's 13.
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0: auction. 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
0: I've got music from Lizzo next. She's got a new album coming out in June. There's going to be 12 tracks on this project. But Lizzo says social media algorithms are messing up the promotion of her album.
2: If your algorithm is super serving you things out of order of when they're happening, then the general public has no idea when music is actually coming out. I have had several occasions where there were artists whose music I was actually looking forward to, I completely missed because I didn't realize it was out because my algorithm didn't tell me.
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1: Our final qualifier of the week. Who will get their name into that grand prize draw? July 24th. I've got the draw bin in front of me. Let me reach in here, find our next qualifier. Congratulations, Caitlin Bartley of Brandon. Caitlin entered at Livingstone Outdoor and now has a chance to not only win this week's Smitty's gift card, but will also have a chance to win that grand prize draw, taking home over $23,000 worth of prizing. July 24th, again, is when we're pulling that. The prizes are amazing this year. It includes that jacuzzi hot tub from Creasy Hot Tubs and Billiards, a Dolphin Bluetooth speaker from Extreme Electronics, a barbecue from Brandon Home Hardware, 1 year of home services from Westman Communications Group, the cold plunge from Livingstone Outdoor, a Toya grid from Heritage Co-op Home Centers, and so much more. 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
1: 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Yeah, baby!
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0: All right, I've got Billie Eilish next. She was doing an interview this week, and she was asked about fans constantly using their phones while at a concert. Here's what she had to say.
2: You know, I think it's like my generation and the generations below, like, we love to film stuff. Like, all I do is film stuff and take pictures of everything all the time. And
3: but it's so you can relive it, isn't it?
2: Which yes.
3: Is kind of so, that's the whole point of going to a concert,
2: it's not,
3: isn't it?
2: I mean, I guess some people do it for a cloud or whatever, but who cares? That's appealing. Like, I get that.
0: I disagree with Billie Eilish here. I get so annoyed when I'm at a concert and there's people all around me just on their phone nonstop. Get off.

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And despite what some people say, you're never going to look at half of those photos or videos ever again. I promise you. This is Lunch on 94.7 Star. I'll calm myself down now.

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It's 4:17, 16 outside. I'm Hayden. 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
1: This weekend, it's all about 2011, when pop hooks were huge, EDM drops were taken over the radio, and smartphones allowing us to take social media with us, it was beginning to consume our lives. 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
1: Nothing major to tell you on the highways here in Brandon. Aberdeen Avenue still closed between 10th and 13th Street. Also, the 700 block of Lauren Avenue is closed. If you're out and you see something on the roads that we should share with others, safely text or call me at 204-727-STAR. 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
1: Environment Canada still has that yellow warning in effect for wind. Mix of sun and cloud out there this afternoon. Cloudy overnight, the low 3. Mix of sun and cloud again tomorrow, the high 10. And periods of rain expected on Sunday with a high of 6. Right now, it's 16.
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1: It's What the Bleep on a Friday, heading into a long weekend. I've got a chance for you to win a fire blanket. Here's how it works. I'm going to play a clip from a movie or a TV show. There's going to be one word bleeped out. You have to tell me what that bleeped out word is. Let's hear today's What the Bleep.
2: This stick is not for the strolling. 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
1: We have got Melissa playing What the Bleep on a Friday afternoon. Melissa, where are you calling from?
2: I am driving, but I am on my Bluetooth, so we're good.
1: Okay, where are you from?
2: I'm from Carberry.
1: Nice. Alrighty, what's going on this afternoon?
2: Nothing. I'm just coming back from a job interview.
1: Okay, well. It went well. Well, congratulations. Hopefully we'll cross our fingers. Any big long weekend plans?
2: Nope, gonna go relax, actually. I worked all week.
1: Okay, well, good. You deserve a little bit of time off then. All right, Melissa, here's today's What the Bleep.
3: This stick is not for the strolling. It's the staff of wisdom.
4: The warrior is going to be mad when he finds out you took its stick.
3: I am the warrior.
1: Okay, Melissa, what's that bleeped out word?
2: Dragon warrior.
1: Dragon warrior.
3: This stick is not for the strolling. It's the staff of wisdom.
4: The dragon warrior is going to be mad when he finds out you took its stick.
3: I am the dragon warrior.
1: Yes. Kung Fu Panda. Not a bad way to start the May long weekend. Congratulations, Melissa. You won yourself a fire blanket.
2: Awesome. Thank you.
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Ice, Ice Baby. That's Vanilla Ice getting our 90s and 2K long weekend started. Oh man, I cannot wait to hear all these throwbacks this weekend. My name's Hayden. What is something you refuse to spend money on? I was thinking about this afternoon, and I came to the conclusion that something I refuse to spend money on is using an ATM. You know, one that will charge you an extra fee to get the cash out. I think that's ridiculous, but if you need cash and there's no other option.

options. I don't know. I've never been in a situation where I absolutely need to get cash right now. If I know I'm going somewhere that I need cash, I'll just go to my bank and pull the money out there. What's that one thing for you? Send me a text, 204-727-STAR. What's something you refuse to spend money on?

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1: What's something that you refuse to spend money on? Danica and Brandon says, we refuse to buy bottled water. We'll drink tap water at home and then take a reusable bottle to work. One text on our Fusion Credit Union text line, there's no name attached, but it says, I refuse to pay for in-vehicle Wi-Fi. And Nancy also chimes in. She says, I refuse to pay for food delivery fees. I'll just order ahead of time and then go pick the food up myself. 204-727-7827. That's 204-727-STAR. What's something you refuse to spend money on?

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You can listen to us all long weekend on your smart speaker. Just say, hey, Alexa, play 94/7 star. I'm Hayden. I'm asking you to share the one thing that you refuse to spend money on. Sarah says, I refuse to pay for fancy phone cases. The basic ones work just fine. And Riley here in Brandon says, I don't pay for name brand cereal. I grew up on the bargain bin stuff, and honestly, it tastes just as good.

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1: Highways look good to start your May long weekend here in Brandon. A couple of notes. Aberdeen Avenue is closed between 10th and 13th Street. Also, the 700 block of Lauren Avenue is closed. If you see something on the roads that we should share with others, safely text or call me at 204-727-STAR. And the latest road updates can be found at starfm.ca.
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1: Nice and sunny out there this afternoon. We are expecting some cloud overnight, the low 3. Mix of sun and cloud tomorrow, the high 10, and showers expected on Sunday with a high of 6. Right now, it's 16.
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1: 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But we're also giving you a chance to win a pair of tickets to Monsters and Mayhem. 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I'm actually wearing a Goo Goo Dolls shirt today, so it's fitting that this song is in the show. It's Slide on 94.7 Star.

0: 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Spring. Fresh grass peeking from its winter slumber. Birds shedding winter's chill. And what's this? Well, good day to you, Miss Butterfly. But off you go now, because spring is about to get crazy. 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
1: Thanks for hanging out today. That's it for me. I'm actually filling in for Trent next week. He's going to be away on holidays, so I will be getting up way earlier than I normally do. Falco's going to be filling in for me, and he's going to do a fabulous job. A reminder before I go, we're the home of the Ultimate Home Makeover. 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I'll leave you with the Bare Naked Ladies. 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

Live from the Fowler Nissan Studio, this is 94.7 Star. Good evening. My name is Chris Fulcavage. You can call me Falco. Welcome to not only the best show of the week, because it's the Friday evening show and we're into the weekend, but it is a long weekend. Is it going to be a beautiful May long? No. Is it ever? Rarely. So we should be used to this kind of stuff by now. You know what, though? At least it's a long weekend. Let's just enjoy it as much as we possibly can. A busy Friday. New Music Friday was kind of turned on its head. We kept talking about the big release being possibly Drake Iceman. Turns out, Drake released three albums today. Three albums in one day. We got a lot of new music to be covering. We'll talk about that in a little bit. First, Avril Lavigne. I'm with you on 94.7 Star.

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3: It's New Music Friday, and there's a lot going on out there for you today for some weekend soundtracks. Jack Johnson is back. It's the soundtrack to his new documentary, the same name. It's called Surfle Music. Meanwhile, Youngblood, Idols 2 and Idols Complete, both out. All American Rejects, they are back with an album called Sandbox. That's their first full-length studio album in over a decade. Classic rock fans can look out for stuff from Peter Frampton, Jethro Tull, the Unwrapped Edition. It's a massive five-disc reissue of their 1984 album. And in one of the biggest music news stories of not just the day, but of the week, of the month, people are looking forward to Drake Iceman being released today. In a massive surprise move, Drake not only released the album Iceman, he actually released two more albums simultaneously. One is called Habibity, and one's called Maid of Honor. Iceman, the primary solo focus, preceded by that viral Ice Sculpture promo in Toronto. But Drake kind of owning the music news today. It happens to release three albums in one day. Welcome to Long Weekend, 90s and 2K all weekend. Here's Smash Mouth.

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Love this. It's Alanis Morissette, Head Over Feet.

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1: We are expecting some cloud overnight, the low 3. Mix of sun and cloud tomorrow, high 10, and showers on the way for Sunday with a high of 6.
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1: The city of Brandon is doing this thing called Fresh Air Fitness this year. 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Every Tuesday, it's a different activity that you can try for free. All participants enter to win a grand prize, and this is an all-ages welcome kind of thing. Last couple of weeks, they've been doing things like pickleball, archery, disc golf. It was just basketball. Now, coming up next, it's petanque, which kind of looks like a bit of like a lawn bowling type game, horseshoe mix. It's very interesting. Never tried it. Your chance coming up on Tuesday at Stanley Park. After that, they still got yoga, Zumba, and fishing. All sessions, of course, weather dependent. But Fresh Air Fitness, it's happening here in the city of Brandon. You can read more on your home for all things local, starfm.ca. It's right there on the right-hand side. Just scroll down and touch to see all the different community stuff. Here's Vanessa Carlton, 1,000 Miles.

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1: 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Meanwhile, in Killarney, it's the Rippin' Roarin' Bull Riding. 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This is happening tomorrow night. Shamrock Center, Killarney, beginning at 7 o'clock. Coming up a little bit, we'll take a look at some more streaming news, entertainment stuff. 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